0: this with me. Come on, say, God's got a blessing.
1: God's got a blessing.
0: Everybody.

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0: And we're Light of Love. And you're listening to Miko on Gospel Flow.

Picture a vast open land where the sun beats down on endless rows of cotton. Imagine the rhythm of hand-striking soil, the aching backs, the muffled cries. That's where the story of the blues begins. A place that carries the weight of centuries. This is music that gave voice to a people, to their pain, their hope, and their resilience. Music isn't just melody, you know, it's memory, it's history wrapped in rhythm. The echoes of lives lived and lost, heartache and hope all tangled together. Nowhere is that truer than in the blues. Rooted in stories carried from West Africa to the American South, these songs became a testament to the unbroken human spirit, the sound of America's past and present, and the heartbeat of a culture that refused to be forgotten.

Hello and welcome to another edition of Songs and Words of Redemption. My name is David Morby, hoping you'll stay tuned to us for 30 minutes of very joyful and peaceful hymns in a different style. There's music today on offer from Graham Kendrick, Keith and Kirsten Getty, to name but two or even three in our musical selection, plus all our important Bible readings. Off we go then with our first hymn without church organ accompaniment or great choir. This is Selah with a very popular hymn, Be Thou My Vision.

0: Starting from today, Be Thou My Vision, sung by Sela, a group originally from Nashville, Tennessee, known for transforming old Christian hymns into a more modern style and with their powerful voices and beautiful harmonies to help. Be Thou My Vision has a long history. Originally, it was a poem written by an Irish monk named Dalan Forgaill in the 8th century in remembrance of St. Patrick. Forgaill's poetry lived on as part of the Irish monastic tradition for centuries until early in the 20th century, Mary Elizabeth Byrne translated the poem into English. In 1912, Eleanor Hull versified the text into what is now a well-known hymn. Next, our first Bible reading, and it comes from Matthew chapter 5, verses 38 to 48. It's read for us by Pastor Emeritus Richard Brewis.
1: You have heard that it was said, eye for eye and tooth for tooth. But I tell you, do not resist an evil person. If anyone slaps you on the right cheek, turn to them the other cheek also. And if anyone wants to sue you and take your shirt, hand over your coat as well. If anyone forces you to go 1 mile, go with them 2 miles. Give to the one who asked you, and do not turn away from the one who wants to borrow from you. You have heard that it was said, love your neighbor and hate your enemy. But I tell you, love your enemies and pray for those who persecute you, that you may be children of your Father in heaven. He causes his sun to rise on the evil and the good, and sends rain on the righteous and the unrighteous. If you love those who love you, what reward will you get? Are not even the tax collectors doing that? And if you greet only your own people, what are you doing more than others? Do not even the pagans do that. Be perfect, therefore, as your heavenly Father is perfect.
0: Thank you, Richard. And we'll be taking up the theme of persecution mentioned in this first Bible reading after our next song. King and Kirsty Getty sing for us, Speak, O Lord.
2: I give you thanks, O Lord, with my whole heart. Before the gods, I sing your praise. I bow down towards your holy temple and give thanks to your name for your steadfast love and your faithfulness. For you have exalted above all things your name and your word. And all the kings of the earth shall give you thanks, O Lord, for they have heard the words of your mouth, and they shall sing of the ways of the Lord, for great is the glory of the Lord.

Keith and Kirsten Getty. Speak, O Lord was written by British contemporary hymn writers Keith Getty and Stuart Townend. And I think many of you are familiar with their hymn In Christ Alone. Actually, we played that on the programme a few weeks ago. Now, in our first Bible reading, Christ says in Matthew 5, verse 44, that we should love our enemies and pray for those who persecute us. In Timothy chapter 3, verse 12, Paul reminds us that we shall suffer persecution. Indeed, these are just warnings of persecution in the New Testament alone. Persecution, dear friends and listeners, is a stark reality in many countries. The Open Door Watchdog, in its latest report, singles out Nigeria in the wake of mass killings by terrorists of Christian worshippers. They also ask for prayer support for congregations under fire, so to say, in Burkina Faso. In one incident, two church leaders were killed in a raid by terrorists. In China, persecution of Christians is particularly bad in those churches which do not abide to rules set out by the Communist Party. Pastors have been arrested and churches destroyed in the eastern part of the country. The list goes on. More details are available at the Open Doors website, opendoors.fi. Let us pray. Dear Father, we pray for all our Christian brothers and sisters who suffer persecution, whether it be on an individual level, at a place of work, or from a state apparatus that seeks to force its will on believers in Christ. Please strengthen those and bless those who suffer after righteousness anywhere in the world. 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

0: chapter of Acts, a band made up of sisters Annie Herring and Nellie Grayson and brother Matthew Ward. They began performing back in 1972 and enjoyed their period of greatest success during the 1970s, and they were very much part of the 70s Jesus movement. Holy, Holy, Holy was taken from their album Hymns. And now we have our second Bible reading today, read by the Reverend Emeritus Richard Brewis. It's from the first epistle of John, chapter 3, verses 11 to 18.
1: For this is the message you heard from the beginning. We should love one another. Do not be like Cain, who belonged to the evil one and murdered his brother. And why did he murder him? Because his own actions were evil and his brother's were righteous. Do not be surprised, my brothers and sisters, if the world hates you. We know that we have passed from death to life because we love each other. Anyone who does not love remains in death. Anyone who hates a brother or sister is a murderer. And you know that no murderer has eternal life residing in him. This is how we know what love is. Jesus Christ laid down his life for us, and we ought to lay down our lives for our brothers and sisters. If anyone has material possessions and sees a brother or sister in need, but has no pity on them, how can the love of God be in that person? Dear children, let us not love with words or speech, but with actions and in truth.
0: Thank you, Richard. Next, two hymns from a British composer well known also here in Finland. In fact, my hymn book, Hymns Old and New, contains no less than 30 hymns penned by composer Graham Kendrick. Born in 1950, the son of a Baptist minister, Kendrick began his Christian ministry in London, serving with youth as a mission. When Kendrick joined a fellowship congregation in South London, he started exploring a kind of church music that was meant to get people out of their pews and singing into the streets. In 1987, Kendrick was the man behind the March for Jesus program, which attracted literally hundreds of thousands of peoples. His songs, written for March for Jesus, feature themes of spiritual warfare and prophecy. Most recently, in May 2020, he took part in the UK Blessing, a worship song video collaboration of 65 churches released during the coronavirus lockdown. Let's hear two of his many hymns. First, When the Lord Brought Us Back, and that's followed by Wake Up, Sleeper.

0: Thanks there to Graham Kendrick with Wake Up Sleep. And before that, we heard When the Lord Brought Us Back. Oh dear, time is always against us, isn't it? And it wasn't my intention to wake people up. You should be getting to sleep if you're listening on a mid-week evening. But I know lots of you listen on the podcast as well, which is available anytime. Yep, that's all the time we have for The Lord Willing. 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Just choose Songs and Words at the Day Plus site. That's Day Plus. And this is David Morby asking for our Lord to guide us and keep us until we meet again. Until then, bye for now. Hallelujah. Jesus lives. Good night.
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